this music is something that is built from each individual person who makes it. It's a representation of what they feel at that particular moment. I think we need to open our minds some more, because the only way that we can be successful in our music is by coming together as a community.

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I hear so many people say we don't do it the way we used to do it, but why not focus on making

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You already know how.

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0: I love Detroit. It reminds me of Baltimore, and it reminds me of Philly and Pittsburgh, you know.
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listen, listen, listen, listen, listen, listen, listen, listen, listen, listen, listen, listen, listen, listen, listen, listen, listen, listen, listen, listen, listen, listen, listen, listen, listen, 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listen

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It's 2 a.m. Get to stepping. 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

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This man getting mugged, somebody getting robbed, somebody getting killed, this place was bombed, thousands of people killed. Always something. And like, it's worldwide, you know, all kind of social and racial disturbances, leper put downs. And if we are always talking about tomorrow and the future and how man is advancing. Sure, educationally, but what about manhood type thing? Manhood type thing.

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This man getting mugged, somebody getting robbed, somebody getting killed, this place is bombed, thousands of people killed. Always something. And like, it's worldwide, you know, all kind of social and racial disturbances, like put downs. And if we're always talking about tomorrow and the future and how man is advancing.

It's time.

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We want to thank everyone that tuned in tonight. 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We're signing off the grid tonight. This is Neil B.